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2: This is going to be such a great last day before we go into Tuesday and find out if you're going to win $2,000. What a way to start a week. Even, you know, with the kids going back to school, what an incredible time to be like, Pooja and Gurdeep, hi, here's $2,000 for you at 7 a.m. That could be you. So be listening between 12 and 6 today. Also, a little bit later today, if you are just waking up trying to plan your day, Busker Fest wraps up today at Woodbine Park. You know, whether it's street performers, just hanging out at the markets, there is something for everyone, and I absolutely love that kind of thing, because then you know what? Way easier to plan how you're going to spend your last day before you get back to work. I'm Heather Prosak with Talk Talk. It's My Life, a 98.1 CHFI, your feel good 80s and 90s weekend. Good morning.

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1: I got nieces and nephews who are Gen Z, and I'm worried. I'm worried about their financial futures because it's tough, right? I mean, they're thinking about maybe never owning property, or, you know, there used to be a time where you could work a summer job and pay your tuition, and those times don't exist anymore.
2: Everything's so expensive.
1: Everything's so expensive. They're living at home longer. And so, yes, even though my kids are only 3 and a half.
2: Aren't you excited, though, Steve and Bodhi are going to be at home till 45?
1: Yes.
2: That's nice.
1: I am actually very excited. I want them to stay with me forever. But, you know, that would be doing them a disservice in not preparing them for the world. So I'm constantly looking for, like, ways to teach them about money in ways that I was not taught. Mm-hmm. And I came across this Instagram video. It was a reel that just really spoke to me, where this man's advice is that at the age of 5 with your children, you do this. You give them 3 jars and give them a chore. Okay, so it could be making the bed, taking out the garbage, whatever it is, like an easy chore.
2: Okay.
1: And you give them $5
2: a week. So kind of like the weekly allowance we grew up with in exchange for a chore.
1: Yes, and then you have 3 different jars, and one is called the giving jar.
2: Okay.
1: So of those $5, you put $1 into the giving jar. Okay.
2: This is like something you're donating?
1: Yes, that's your donation jar. And then the second jar is the spending jar. You put $2 in there for them to spend.
2: That's your disposable income.
1: Yes.
2: Okay.
1: Yes, so by the end of the month, that all adds up, and they can go and buy themselves something in the spending jar.
2: Love it.
1: Same thing happens with the giving jar. At the end of the month, they go and they can give that to charity. And then the last jar is the investing jar, where you put another $2 in there, but now you add another dollar of your own, so you're actually giving $6 a week.
2: Oh, I thought you take that and you put it in the S&P 500.
1: Well, kind of. It's the investing jar. So you're putting their $2, and then you add your dollar, so now they see that their $2 makes 3, and this is what he says you get in the end.
3: By the age of 10, they won't just know how to earn money, they'll know how to give it, enjoy it, and multiply it. Most adults are still figuring this out at 40. Your kid will master it by 10.
2: Okay, first of all, love the accent. I believe what he's selling. That's a great idea. It takes the thing we grew up with, which is like allowance. I had an allowance as a kid to do some stuff around the house. But that's fine. That's all well and good. This, like, takes it to the next level, and it breaks it down. So you learn how to give back, which is amazing. You learn how to spend, which is good. Be present, live in the now, enjoy the money you've earned.
1: Yes.
2: But then you also learn how to save. So the $2 portion, you then give them another dollar at the end of each
1: month. And essentially, like, they're making more money while they sleep. Like, they haven't done anything to that extra money, but
2: they're learning about passive income. But those are terrific returns, by the way. That's a 50% return on your, I mean, maybe add 10 cents. To make it a 10% return instead of, like, you know.
1: I mean, however you want to do the math, I guess, as the parent is up to you. But the point is to start these conversations. Like, I just wish there was a course. I wish that in school, somebody sat down with us and taught us this. Why didn't anybody teach us about money? I learned how to write a check.
2: Yeah, which is, like, sort of outdated now, too. Like, this single lesson is probably more valuable than, like, 80% of the stuff that I actually learned in school.
1: Yeah.
2: And I've said this before on this show. Listen, I love my school memories and all my, I'm very warm and fuzzy when I think about my time in school here, but I feel like we probably could have learned more valuable stuff than we did, like real stuff that you can actually use in the real world.
1: Like how to adult.
2: Yeah, how to adult.
1: Yeah, like adulting is hard. There's all these things that some people just know. How do people know how to change a tire? Don't bring me back to that.
2: I knew that's...
1: There actually probably is a class or a course, but I didn't take it and nobody told me to.
2: I'd love to know how to, like, do my taxes. Like how to practically do my taxes, why T4s matter, things you can write, like all this stuff that I actually have to do every year that I dread. Maybe I wouldn't dread it if I knew what I was doing.
1: How about a class on a fitted sheet? How to fold a fitted sheet. Nobody taught us.
2: Yeah.
1: We just got to figure it out.
2: Got to do that once a week, and it's a disaster.
1: Yes. What do you think maybe we should have been taught in school? Like, there should have been a course for that. That's what I'm looking for. Give us a call, 416-872-2434, 416-872-CHFI, or you could text us at 981-981.

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0: when you did nothing.
1: Oh, what a gorgeous holiday Monday out there. Nothing but sunshine all day today. High getting up to 25. We're almost there. Tonight, clear skies and 15. Tomorrow, the sunshine continues for your first day of school. What you going to wear tomorrow, huh? You picked it out yet? Right now,

already in France to prepare for her residency of 16 shows through September and October at the Plenitude Arena in Paris. I so hope they film a special of this residency. I mean, I can't imagine they wouldn't, because I would love to see that show. How about you? The first show opens on September the 12th. By the way, she was spotted on the street by fans in Paris, and all these fans started to sing to her. And then you know what she did? She joined in, and they all sang together. How wonderful is that? Here is Celine. It's All Coming Back to Me Now, and it's on 98.1 CHFI.

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3: With CHFI Traffic, I'm Justin Pierce. So this report, it's brought to you by Subaru. Southbound on the DVP, there are volume delays from the 401 to south of York Mills. And then on the westbound Gardner, there's more slowdowns too. Approaching Jamison, down towards Parkside, and moving to Cottage Country Routes now, westbound on the 401. There are delays from the Big Apple, it starts right there in Colborne, to west of Grafton. Then the delays return again just west of Brock Street to approaching Salem.
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1: Toronto, you are going to love what I have coming up this hour. It's the Feel Good 80s and 90s show. Adele, by the way. Okay, so Sheryl Crow, some Taylor Dane. Tell me it has not been a while since you've heard from her. Stars on 54. But first, Dirty Dancing, one of the greatest movies ever, right? Believe it or not, Patrick